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7: We are the next to railway station with which they can put the terminal station, and here we don't know if they demolish the house again, our people will go where? We don't have anywhere to go. We are in court with them, we have a judgment of round one, round two, now we are in the Supreme Court.
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15: 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Because you can't explain how Rwanda for tea has been sold, yet officially the West of Rift here remains unsold.
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7: 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Because you can't explain how Rwanda for tea has been sold, yet especially the west of Rift here remains unsold.
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1: Kenya News. You are trying to collect money from aspirants by force. 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
6: 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We are in court with them, we have a judgment of round one round two, now we are in the Supreme Court.
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11: 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Because you can't explain how Rwanda for tea has been sold, yet officially the West of Rift here remains unsold.
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0: 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Congratulations. 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Congratulations. 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
5: 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They have their right to move and participate, to assemble, to do whatever they want. I'm allowed to monitor what is happening. Maybe there'll be human rights violation from the policing attacking the people who will be assembling. That's now will be my business.
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2: 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We should never be stopped from expressing our rights, our views, so long as we do it peacefully. The government should never elect blockades like they have throughout the country today. It is a shame.
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3: 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I'm allowed to monitor what is happening. Maybe there'll be human rights violation from the policing attacking the people who will be assembling. 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
7: 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The increasing normalization of goon culture is a dangerous precedent that we are setting in our country.
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1: 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Your morning kickstart. 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

0: 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country Kogwari Is a date tomorrow Wakuro wiki ya mukiranyi Bumudhe boyo
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